Indy 103.3. It's Fritzy hanging out with you on your Sunday night. Now, please do excuse me as I will attempt to moonwalk several times during this song. Who knows if I make it to the next break.

Fritzy on Indy 103.3. I think the Bonnaroo curse is official at this point. They canceled in 2020, 2021. They canceled 2025, the last day of 2026. And now 2027, canceled. They said that it's to repair the fairgrounds. There have been a lot of storms that have damaged where Bonnaroo is held. But there's no saying whether or not Bonnaroo will be back in 2028. So I think until then, the Bonnaroo curse is in full effect.

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I would like for you to watch your feet while you step around this dead horse I've been beating, but I just really got to stress, the Foo Fighters are opening for AC/DC on September 8th, in St. Louis. This is a once-in-a-lifetime show. I have to find a way to go to this thing. Fritzy, Indy 103.3. I've got

Like I said with the last break, Foo Fighters, AC/DC on the same bill. That's a once-in-a-lifetime show. But I want to know, what other bands do you think you could put together to form a, you know, generational, you've got to see these two bands together, because it could happen now, but it may never happen again. That kind of a show. Let me know on the iHeartRadio Talkback, Mike. Hit me up. What two bands would you put together for that? Fritzy, Indy 103.3.

Phoebe Bridgers appeared on BBC Radio 1 in the live lounge and did a cover of Nirvana. She covered Lithium, and in her own Bridgers way, really kept it feeling eerie and creepy, but, you know, different than how it sounds when Nirvana does it. It's worth a listen. Let me know how you take it. 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

Indie 103.3, alternative from the 90s and 2000s. It's Fritzy hanging out with you at 9 o'clock on your Sunday night. Do you think it's against the rules for me to count a band in? Am I allowed to do that? Am I allowed to just, you know, 1, 2, 3, 4...

shot gloves on the students. 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

I generally try to stay away from dystopian topics when I'm talking on the radio. I feel like we're all here to feel a little bit happy. But a school in Omaha, Nebraska, asked police to stop using electric

I'm really happy that Friday gave us two new albums that will tide me over until Beck's new album comes out in late September, because we got Weezer with a new album and Brandon Flowers, lead singer of The Killers, he released a new album. Those will tide me over until Beck's Ride Lonesome is released on September 18th. 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

If you are looking to make a move sometime soon, perhaps to Malibu, you could make an offer on Flea's estate there. It's been listed for $8 million, which, I mean, when you consider this is probably like at least a mansion-sized amount of land, a famous person's home that you'd be buying, and in California, $8 million. I mean, I don't have that kind of money, but that doesn't sound too out of reach for somebody out there. Fritzy, Indy 103.3.

Sometimes your eyes just gaze upon something that you never really expected to see. I'm sure many of you associate All Star by Smash Mouth with the movie Shrek. I'm on the Wikipedia page for Shrek right now, and one of the tabs says cultural impact. You just never really expect to see the words Shrek and cultural impact in the same breath. Fritzy, Indy 103.3.

Indy 103.3. It's Fritzy, Cage the Elephant's latest single, Beaches in Tennessee. I'm still rocking out to it. It's been so long since I've enjoyed a Cage the Elephant single as much as I have this one. But it has been long enough that I am sort of interested as to, like, when that next single is going to drop.

Indie 103.3, alternative from the 90s and 2000. It's and 2000s, not just the one 2000, all of them. It's Fritzy with you, helping you make it to midnight. And a big shout out to my friend Adam, who's staying up late with all of us trying to make it to midnight as well.

A unique holiday today. August 23rd is apparently Find Your Inner Nerd Day, which I'm a bit confused by because I've actually been doing that every day for the past 31 years. 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

I don't know if this is a symptom of a shortened attention span or if my brain's just going a little bit early, but you ever open up a new tab when the tab right in front of you is already a fresh Google one? 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

One more time, the next listening club is underway right now. We're listening to The Gorillaz, The Mountain, and Little Sims Lotus. Two albums for listening club this time. And then we have the live listening club on September 20th, where we're going to listen to Weezer's The Gold album. And you might be able to win a vinyl. You might be able to win a CD version of that album. And there's a bunch of Weezer swag that I have to give away. So you're going to want to be there. It's free to attend. There'll be food, friends, and music. What more could you ask for? It's

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Until next Saturday, everybody, I will see you.

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My name's Thor. 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
5: Brand new week. It is Monday. It is August the 24th, 2026. Welcome. My name is Woody. That is Greg Gorey.
6: Good morning, Woody.
5: We got Menace.
7: What is up? Hi.
5: Gina Grad is here. 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
10: Hi.
5: There's Vaughn, our video producer. We got Dumbass Tyler. We got Bort. We got Menji. Phones are open. 877-44-WOODY. Text and check in over to 22987. We'll get caught up on everybody's weekend. The cheers and jeers coming up. The trending news headlines. Birthdays, porno birthday on the way today. August 24th. Today is National Knife Day.
8: Okay.
6: Cool.
7: Sweet. Cool.
5: Yeah. I mean, people get into knives, like collecting knives, the same way people do with guns or anything else.
6: Yeah.
5: But you see those shows and those people are out there.
6: Oh, yeah.
5: Mm-hmm. Like, I think a knife is cool, but like those, some of those bigger ones, I guess, unless you're doing a lot of outdoor stuff, I just don't see what real purpose you got.
7: Like a huge buck knife would be awesome.
5: Like to have one, I'm saying, with the guys who end up collecting a ton of them, like, what do you do with them?
7: I look at them, I guess.
6: Yeah, lay them
10: on the wall.
5: Yeah, today is Kobe Bryant Day.
7: Yes.
5: Today is National Peach Pie Day.
7: Ooh.
5: I do love peach. Peach is good. And 'tis the season for peaches.
6: True. Mm-hmm.
5: But you got to move quick, man. Like, once you get the peaches home, you got about 4 minutes before they mold and get crappy. Yeah. And today is National Waffle Day. Let's go.
6: Let's go to that.
7: Got a waffle.
5: You love me a waffle. Mm-hmm. Menace, today in history, it was today in 1989. That Pete Rose was banned from baseball for life.
7: Poor Pete.
5: For gambling on baseball.
7: He was ahead of his time.
5: He really
7: gambling. Yeah. You know?
5: He really was.
7: Yeah.
5: Yeah. My, how times have changed. You can gamble on anything.
7: Yeah. And you can get like.
5: The good thing is it hasn't become a problem at all.
7: No. Yeah. And you can get a huge contract after too.
5: Yeah.
7: Yeah.
5: Why does it seem like the majority of people who do on the regular gamble, why is it always people who have no real money to gamble? You know what I mean?
6: Yeah, it does seem that way.
5: Like, I mean, these are the people who are really playing with fire. Like, these aren't the people who just got it like that.
6: Right, it's like they're down to their last 20 bucks. They're off playing the lotto.
5: Yeah, like my uncle, he's a scratcher guy.
6: Right.
5: You know what I mean? And he will borrow money from, like, my Aunt Chrissy to go get a scratcher, saying, I'll get you on Friday.
6: Yeah, because
5: and he does.
6: Win.
5: And he does pay her back, but it's like, I don't know, man. Maybe not buy the scratcher.
10: Gotta chase that high, though. You know?
7: You're just hoping for that one big payday one day.
5: I guess.

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1: It is the Woody Show.
2: Yeah. Hey. Yeah.
0: Woody, Greg, hey. Menace,
3: hi.
0: Gina Grand.
2: Hey there.
0: Sammy's here.
2: Hello.
0: We got Seabass. Phone's open, 877-44-WOODY. You can hit us up with a text over to 22987. Have you been skydiving?
2: Never.
0: You want to?
2: I want to.
4: Okay. Oh, I thought you did.
2: No, Sammy has, I think.
0: I was going to say, I've been skydiving. I thought that you had, but you just want to go.
2: Yeah.
0: Greg, forget it.
4: Hell
0: that
4: no.
0: That would never happen. Menace, would you ever skydive?
3: I haven't really ever been interested in doing it.
0: It was cool. I did it once. Mm-hmm. It's not something I would just sign up for voluntarily again. I would go, like, if Gina really wanted to go, like, I would go with her.
2: Nice.
0: It's like strip clubs, you know?
2: Yeah.
4: Totally.
0: Kind of thing. Did you see that skydiving plane that went down?
2: No.
1: Yes.
2: Come on.
3: Yeah.
0: Just outside of Nashville. Well, everybody's got parachutes. Everybody, by the way, everybody survived. There were 20 jumpers on board. None of them died. There was some injuries, some severely injured, one critically, but nobody died.
2: Okay.
3: Yeah, I was like, oh, so 20 jumpers, because I did see the plane. I was like, that's a pretty big plane.
0: It's a big plane. No word yet on what caused that crash. Investigators are still digging through the wreckage, trying to piece it all together. But I mean, the plane's jacked up. Looks like the wing snapped off somehow, but somehow no damage to anything around the airport.
4: Oh my
2: that's
4: God.
2: Crazy.
4: Yeah.
2: Mm-hmm.
0: Also, there's a story I saw. This California skydiving instructor has been sent to jail for 10 years because he had been lying about his qualifications.
2: Oh, good.
3: I know.
4: Well, he was successful so far.
0: And the worst part is the school that he worked for has had 28 deaths from accidents.
4: Oh my God.
0: 49-year-old Robert Pooley is his name. He's been using one of his colleagues' teaching credentials to teach new instructors tandem jumping. His certification suspended back in 2015, but he ended up training over 100 new instructors with the fake credentials. And again, the school that he worked for has had 28 deaths.
4: Wow.
2: I need to know what school this is. I can stay away.
0: God. 877-44-WOODY. Yeah, did you change your mind yet, Gina?
2: I'm thinking about it.
0: Text over to 22987. 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

0: 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Now, you look out on your left, you'll see the skyline of Indianapolis, and if you look out on your right, oh, don't look out on the left there. Okay, I guess you can't unsee that, but that's too bad.
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0: it is. 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I'm Teresa. 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Happy Monday.

Got great Monday weather today, 79 the high, totally dry, same tomorrow, no chance of rain moving in until Wednesday, Thursday. We'll see how much we'll get by then. 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

right, coming up, we're going to talk about my Spidey prediction, because I'm going to be right, and I couldn't be happier, because then I could start my new career as a psychic hotline professional. 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

Spider-Man Brand New Day came out, what, a month ago, I said, this is going to be one of the top five highest grossing films of all time. And I said, it'll at least overtake Titanic, get at number five. I've been saying that a lot. Well, over the weekend, it's now sitting pretty at number six. And it's barely $50,000 away from taking that number five spot. So get us into the weekend, and that'll be a done deal. And I can say, I actually predicted one.

Let's go backwards a bit on Friday. Two new albums that dropped that I really want you to listen to if you haven't checked out Weezer's Gold album. I Like It. And Mike D's debut solo album called Thank You. I mean, it's got a lot of beasty flavor. How could it not? That's a must listen as far as I'm concerned. Welcome to Monday. I'm Teresa. We are Indy 103.3.

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0: Send us a talk back and tell us how the road rage on 65 is going.

I'm Teresa, giving you another big reminder of something that was announced last week. A big deal. Bonnaroo is going to take a year off in 2027. And like, that's one of the granddaddies at this point. It's been around for 20 plus years. But they needed to. They have been just bamboozled by bad weather almost every single year. So I feel like they're kind of getting their brain wrapped around a new plan with the festival. We'll see. It will not happen, though, in 2027.

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Monday. 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Around 12:20, I got a bonus concert ticket win for you. 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

The Elephant Beaches in Tennessee. New single. It's good. Album. Haven't had the announcement yet, but it is coming eventually. We are Indie 103.3. Let's do this in two songs. I'm going to give you a bonus Breaking Benjamin Chevelle concert ticket win. Hang on.

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All right, let's do this. I got a bonus win for you guys. Breaking Benjamin Chevelle star set, Cami Cajoe, September 16 at Ruoff. 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

Thank you, Radiohead. We are Indy 103.3. I'm Teresa. I did mention this on Friday. The Humane Society for Hamilton County, they're seeking homes for animals as flooding has displaced 600 animals. Yes, so they're going to have an adoption event August 29th. Fees reduced to only $10. So please put it on the calendar, and I'll remind you throughout the week, all right?

Let me jump in to remind you, we are giving you a chance to win a trip for two to our iHeartRadio Music Festival in Vegas with $1,000 of fun money in your pocket. 920, 120, 520, right here, Indy 103.3. 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

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You just have three more songs. Then you got the keyword to text to get the big win. So get your phones ready.

It's Monday, and I know your body. It's all about the music and the freebies. So get your phone in hand. After Fall Out Boy, you're getting the keyword to text to the number 200-200. That's going to be your trip to our iHeartRadio Music Festival in Vegas with $1,000 in your pocket. 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

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Indiana State Fair in the books for 2026, but now we can start looking ahead at Foodies Fest. 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My friend!

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This could be the best hour of the day.

you that are free birds and you love going to, you know, all these festival shows, Bonnaroo will not have a 2027 festival. It's a big deal. It's a lot of money they're not making, but they've also been drained dry because for the last, like, maybe 6 years, they've had so many weather cancellations with insurance policies, and it's a hot mess. So I think they're trying to pause, regroup, and get a new plan for this festival because one strike of lightning hits, the whole thing's canceled. Yeah, so they got a lot to think about. We are Indy 103.3.

0: Fritzy is hosting another listening club. We might as well
1: be strangers. This time celebrating Weezer's 20th release, the Gold Album. Hang out at Indie CD and Vinyl on Sunday, September 20th at 4 p.m. Here comes the CEO.
0: I gotta keep this rocket in the sky. Yeah, listen along, nerd out with other Weezer fans, and potentially win a copy of the new album.
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One of the best rom-coms ever, 10 Things I Hate About You, is going to get a Broadway reboot. I mean, it's been done before with, you know, Mean Girls, but now 10 Things I Hate About You going to Broadway. Casting right now is underway. I would see that on Broadway, for sure. We are Indy 103.3.

Just a reminder, on Friday, Weezer dropped their gold album, and it's good. It's very Weezer-y, you know, and they even dropped it on gold vinyl, which I still want to get my hands on. So if you haven't listened to it, you should. Let's go back now to the blue album. Here's Say It Ain't So, Indie 103.3. Oh, yeah.

Indy 103.3, it's Ben. Good afternoon. It's Monday, August 24th. Thank you for hanging out here. Thank you for being here. I appreciate you. This is your show, so if you have a comment, suggestion, a song request, something that you would like to get off your chest, you can tap the red microphone when you're listening to us on the free iHeartRadio app. You can also send me a message on socials at Benderman, the Soundgarden.

Indy 103.3 alternative from the 90s and 2000s. The weather for this week, not bad. High of 78, partly sunny today. Tomorrow, pretty much the same, high of 80, partly sunny. Wednesday, a little bit warmer with a high of 84. Also, partly sunny. I like when we're in the 70s and low 80s. That's a good place to hang out.

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The Offspring's origins go back to 1984. 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

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Weezer, Muse, Benson Boone, Goo Goo Dolls, a whole bunch of other artists and bands are going to be there, hoping you're going to be there. 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

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The Pacers just announced that they're going to be streaming their games on DAZN this season. 22 of the games available for free. 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No TV option for watching games and making us pay over $100.

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Plus, meet and greets for Taking Back Sunday. 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

Indy 103.3. So the rain is gone, but the flooding is still present here in Indy, and the fallout from it's going to be felt for quite a while. Some resources, though, for you to check in on if you need them. Indiana 211, Indianapolis Foundation Flood Relief Fund, and Marion County Emergency Management. All of these resources have updates on where you can donate money and supplies, or on what parts of the city are still being affected by these flooding conditions.

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Our friend Fritzy, who does Saturday and Sunday nights here on Indy 103.3, is going to be hosting another live listening club September 20th, Indy CD and Vinyl from 4 to 6. This month's album, Weezer's 20th studio album, which just came out, The Gold Album. So again, that's September 20th, Indy CD and Vinyl in Broad Ripple from 4 to 6.

Indy 103.3, one more preseason game for the Colts. They will be in Detroit this Saturday to play the Lions. And after that, they'll open the season against the Ravens at home on Sunday, September 13th. I'm going to be honest with you. I feel like another 500-ish season is coming our way. I hope I'm wrong. I hope I'm wrong. But I just kind of feel like we're stuck in this purgatory of 500.

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1: alternative from the 90s and 2000s. It's Ben. Thank you, as always, for being here. Appreciate you hanging out with us. If there's anything you need, hit me up on socials at Benderman. You can also leave a talk back when you're listening to us on the free iHeartRadio app. Our guy Steve is in next. I will catch up with you tomorrow afternoon. Same time.

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I'm Steve, checking here for the end of your Monday, of the beginning of your last full week of August. 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

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Alternative for the 90s and 2000s, where they are going to take the stage with AC/DC September 8th. It was a surprise for everyone. Because what it was Pretty Reckless, the normal opener for AC/DC, had to back out for some reason. And for some reason, Foo Fighters are stepping in. So if you had tickets to that show, bonus. It's Indie Weather 3.3. Right about

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